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1: I could take this road.
2: They're not giving up power to you or Odysseus. Do you think life goes back to the way it was?
3: That world is gone.
2: If you return, he'd have to kill him. Like you will.
4: Who doesn't understand pain? Or blood. The gods told you.
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6: Huna sautul kudz. This is Jerusalem calling.
0: Dram türündeki Filistin 36 vizyona girdi. 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
7: Yusuf Bissau.
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17: For armed bandits who've been disturbing the settlers.
18: This is my little brother. He hasn't done anything.
19: I advise that the best solution to terrorism is to build a wall.
20: I cannot, in good conscience, sit here and become complicit in this.
21: What about your so-called freedom of expression?
20: That is nothing compared to what's coming.
22: You're at the crossroads of a major moment in time. Perhaps you should consider which side of history you want to be on.
23: I wonder how you'd like to move.